0: would seem to us to be quite different soils.
1: Saar says grapes, mangoes, and potatoes are among the crops grown in the farm connected to the new school. And that's a look at your provincial news.
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1: Cloudy tonight with a low of 6. Tomorrow, partly sunny and 21. Tuesday, we'll have sunshine, 21 degrees, and it'll be sunny again for Wednesday with a high of 16. Current weather conditions can be found anytime on your Discover Moose Jaw app. I'm Judy Peters.
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2: Cloudy tonight with a low of 6. Tomorrow, partly sunny and 21. Tuesday, we'll have sunshine, 21 degrees, and it'll be sunny again for Wednesday with a high of 16. Current weather conditions can be found anytime on your Discover Moose Jaw app. I'm Judy Peters.
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5: Cloudy tonight with a low of 6. Tomorrow, partly

0: Partly sunny and 21. Tuesday, we'll have sunshine, 21 degrees, and it'll be sunny again for Wednesday with a high of 16. Current weather conditions can be found anytime on your Discover Moose Jaw app. I'm Judy Peters.
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2: Cloudy tonight with a low of 6. Tomorrow, partly sunny and 21. Tuesday, we'll have sunshine, 21 degrees, and it'll be sunny again for Wednesday with a high of 16. Current weather conditions can be found anytime on your Discover Moose Jaw app. I'm Judy Peters.
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3: Cloudy tonight with a low of 6. Tomorrow, partly sunny and 21. Tuesday, we'll have sunshine, 21 degrees, and it'll be sunny again for Wednesday with a high of 16. Current weather conditions can be found anytime on your Discover Moose Jaw app. I'm Judy Peters.
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2: Cloudy tonight with a low of 6. Tomorrow, partly sunny and 21. Tuesday, we'll have sunshine, 21 degrees, and it'll be sunny again for Wednesday with a high of 16. Current weather conditions can be found anytime on your Discover Moose Jaw app. I'm Judy Peters.
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7: Cloudy tonight with a low of 6. Tomorrow, partly sunny and 21. Tuesday, we'll have sunshine, 21 degrees, and it'll be sunny again for Wednesday with a high of 16. Current weather conditions can be found anytime on your Discover Moose Jaw app. I'm Judy Peters.
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1: Cloudy tonight with a low of 6. Tomorrow, partly sunny and 21. Tuesday, we'll have sunshine, 21 degrees, and it'll be sunny again for Wednesday with a high of 16. Current weather conditions can be found anytime on your Discover Moose Jaw app. I'm Judy Peters.
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1: Cloudy tonight with a low of 6. Tomorrow, partly sunny and 21. Tuesday, we'll have sunshine, 21 degrees, and it'll be sunny again for Wednesday with a high of 16. Current weather conditions can be found anytime on your Discover Moose Jaw app. I'm Judy Peters.
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2: Cloudy tonight with a low of 6. Tomorrow, partly sunny and 21. Tuesday, we'll have sunshine, 21 degrees, and it'll be sunny again for Wednesday with a high of 16. Current weather conditions can be found anytime on your Discover Moose Jaw app. I'm Judy Peters.
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6: Cloudy tonight with a low of 6. Tomorrow, partly sunny and 21. Tuesday, we'll have sunshine, 21 degrees, and it'll be sunny again for Wednesday with a high of 16. Current weather conditions can be found anytime on your Discover Moose Jaw app. I'm Judy Peters.
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2: Cloudy tonight with a low of 6. Tomorrow, partly sunny and 21. Tuesday, we'll have sunshine, 21 degrees, and it'll be sunny again for Wednesday with a high of 16. Current weather conditions can be found anytime on your Discover Moose Jaw app. I'm Judy Peters.
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4: Cloudy tonight with a low of 6. Tomorrow, partly sunny and 21. Tuesday, we'll have sunshine, 21 degrees, and it'll be sunny again for Wednesday with a high of 16. Current weather conditions can be found anytime on your Discover Moose Jaw app. I'm Judy Peters.
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0: Good morning and welcome to Monday. I'm Callum McAnally and this is the Mix 103 Morning Show. It's a little cool out this morning, just 2 degrees. However, it's looking to be a beautiful start to this week. We're warming up to 21 for this afternoon. That full forecast is coming up in just a moment. But another weekend is in the books. That was the final weekend of September. It's hard to believe we're already into the final couple days of the month as we are about to flip over into October. Halloween is a month away. Thanksgiving, 2 weeks away. And this Wednesday, September 30th, is the National Day for Truth and Reconciliation. 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
0: Sunshine today, getting up to 21. Tonight's clear and a low of 7. And then tomorrow, more sun and up to 22. But currently, it's a little cool out there, just 2 degrees. You can find the full forecast at discovermoosejaw.com and stream Mix 103 anytime from the Discover Moose Jaw app. This is Lil Nas X, That's What I Want on Mix 103.

Happy Monday. Hope your morning's off to a great start. I'm Callum McAnally, and we are celebrating the best that Moose Jaw has to offer. As voting is on now for the Best of Moose Jaw Awards, and we're going to talk more on this after Selena Gomez and Marshmello, Wolves on Mix 103.

Mix 103 with Selena Gomez and Marshmello, Wolves. I'm Callum McAnally, and happy Monday. I hope you had a great weekend. It is a little cool out there this morning, just 2 degrees, but it's going to be a beautiful afternoon, warming up to 21 for today. 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We have over 70 nominees across 15 categories, and some of these categories include Best Auto Sales or Service Location, Best Recreation Tourist Venue, Best Hair Salon, Barber, Spa, Best Retail Store, Best Pizza, and the list goes on. So check it out now. 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

Mix 103, I'm Callum McAnally. A bit of a cool start to the day. It's just 2 degrees, but we're warming up to 21 for this afternoon. And Cameron Kosh has your latest update from the Discover Moose Jaw newsroom right after Bulo, Two Punks in Love on Mix 103.

0: In Canada West action, the U of S Huskies topped the Regina Rams 38-31. And in case you missed it, the Saskatchewan Roughriders lost 31-24 to the BC Lions Friday night. They'll welcome the Calgary Stampeders to Mosaic Stadium Friday night.
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0: It's a mix of sun and cloud with a high of 21 today. The sky clears overnight, low 7. Tomorrow's sunny with a southwest wind gusting to 60 and a high of 22. Wednesday's cloudy and 16. A few clouds Thursday, high 17. And for Friday, sunny and 22. 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

Happy Monday. That's Shaboozy on Mix 103. I'm Callum McAnally. Did you watch the Warriors set all over the weekend? We'll take a look at how the Warriors did throughout their weekend games right after Tate McRae. She's All I Wanna Be on Mix 103.

0: The Mix 103 Morning Show, Tate McRae, She's All I Wanna Be. I'm Callum McAnally, and happy Monday. Hope you had a great weekend. A little cool out there this morning, 2 degrees. But the forecast for this week is looking pretty good. We're getting up to 21 for this afternoon. The Moose Jaw Warriors were back in action over the weekend. They got their first loss of the season Friday night in Swift Current. It was a close one, but the final score was 4-2 for the Broncos. Landon McFadden and Janet Trefney scored for the Warriors. And then Saturday night at Temple Garden Center, Warriors picked up a big win over the Brandon Wheat Kings, 3-1. Goaltender Dylan Mingo was first star of the game. He nearly had a shutout and made 28 saves. You can find the full game recaps from the weekend at discovermoosejaw.com or on the app. Up next for the Warriors, they're hosting the Red Deer Rebels this Saturday at Temple Garden Center.
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2: Sunshine today as we warm up to a high of 21. Tonight's clear and a low of 7. And then tomorrow, more sunshine and 22. But it's a little

0: Cool this morning, currently 2 degrees. 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

0: Mix 103, good morning. I'm Callum McAnally. Welcome to Monday. It's a brand new week. 2 degrees, warming up to 21 for this afternoon. And it's time for your road reports with Young & Young Automotive and Minute Muffler Brake & Wheel. Whether you need a quick oil change, brake service, or routine vehicle maintenance, Young & Young Automotive has you covered. So there's still some work happening on Highway 1 eastbound between Belle Plaine and Regina. Construction also continues on Highway 2 near Assiniboia, along with the Highway 2 over Highway 1 overpass. In Moose Jaw, there's a main leak on the intersection of Lillooet Street West and 5th Ave on the 1000 block of Carlton Street and on the 0 block of Laurier Street. There's also road repairs in the 300 block east lane of High Street and the 700 block of Stadacona West. Closures this week on the 1000 block of Clifton Ave and the 1000 block of Warner Street. Infrastructure renewal continues. First Ave Southeast is closed between Iroquois and Lillooet. Looks like they're getting ready to reopen Cotto Street West, but still closed from First Ave Southeast past 2nd Ave. And 5th Ave Northwest is closed from Saskatchewan to Caribou. Looking at gas prices, most stations in Moose Jaw at $1.87 still. Lowest you'll find is $1.75. 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
2: A few clouds overhead as it heats up to a high of 21 today. From the DiscoverMooseJaw.com newsroom, I'm Cameron Gosh. A memorial honoring one of Moose Jaw's most dedicated volunteer community members will be unveiled this week in Crescent Park. The memorial recognizes Christine Boychuk-Rensby, an educator and community leader who passed away last year. Memorial Committee member Glenn Hagel says it's a way for Moose Jaw to say thank you for decades of service.
3: The memorial is a statement of the community being able to say thank you for helping us in so many different kinds of ways for such a long time and helping this to be a great place to live here in Moose Jaw.
2: The public unveiling takes place on Friday at 1 o'clock in Crescent Park near the Langdon Crescent entrance. A new school year means new members for the City of Moose Jaw's Youth Advisory Committee. Sean Slatt has more.
4: Moose Jaw City Council recently appointed 8 students from local high schools to the Youth Advisory Committee, including 2 students each from Cornerstone Christian School, Central Collegiate, Peacock Collegiate, and Vanier Collegiate. 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Riverview Collegiate did not put forward a representative, and the city received no response from SAS Polytechnic.

0: Brand new Taylor Swift just released on Friday. What'd you think of that one? That's Patient Zero on Mix 103. I'm Callum McAnally, and happy Monday. Hope you had an amazing weekend. It's a little cool this morning. It's 2 degrees, but it should be a beautiful day as we warm up to 21 for this afternoon.
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0: And up for grabs this morning is a $15 gift card to Bugsy's and Smitty's in the Town and Country Mall. 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
0: Sunshine today as we get up to a high of 21. Tonight's clear, a low of 7. And then tomorrow, more sun and 22. A little cool this morning, though. It's currently 2 degrees. You can find that full

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Your chance today to win a $15 gift card to Bugsy's and Smitty's in the Town and Country Mall. About 1 in 4 Canadians say they do this every single day. What is it? Call or text now, 692-2MIX, and that gift card could be yours. Got some great guesses coming in here. Melissa says, take a picture. Great guess, Melissa, but not the answer today. Here's one from Steven, ride an elevator. Nope, that's not it. Here's one from Jasmine, shower. Nope, that's incorrect. Pam says, drink coffee. Nope, that's also not what we're going for today. Here's one from Mark, work out. Nope, that's also wrong. About 1 in 4 Canadians say they do this every single day. What is it? Call or text now, 692-2MIX. You could win a $15 gift card to Bugsy's and Smitty's in the Town and Country Mall, 692-2649. 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

Mix 103, the Kid Laroi and Justin Bieber. Stay. I'm Callum McAnally. Good morning. And we're playing the Mind Melt, your chance to win a $15 gift card to Bugsy's and Smitty's in the Town and Country Mall. About one in four Canadians say they do this every single day. What is it? Call or text now, 6922-MIX. That $15 gift card could be yours. Here's a guess from Amanda. Have a nap. Nope, that is not the answer today. Leanne says, drink coffee. Nope, that's incorrect. Here's one from Tyler. Complain about something. That's a good guess, but not what we're going for. Chantel says, is it call their parents? Nope, that's incorrect. Here's one from Jasmine. Fuel up. That's a good guess, but not the answer today. So what do you think it is? About one in four Canadians say they do this every single day. What is it? Call or text on the talk and text line 692-2649. That $15 gift card to Bugsy's and Smitty's in the Town and Country Mall could be yours. About one in four Canadians say they do this every single day. What is it? 692-2MIX. This is One Republic. 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

0: One Republic, Love Runs Out on Mix 103. I'm Callum McAnally. We're playing the Mind Melt, your chance to win a $15 gift card to Bugsy's and Smitty's in the Town and Country Mall. About 1 in 4 Canadians say they do this every single day. What is it? Call or text now, 692-2649. Some great guesses coming in here this morning. Maggie says, I make my bed every day. Great guess, Maggie, but not the answer today. Jasmine says, clean their ears. That's another good one, but not correct. Here's one from Pam. Exercise? Nope. Dolores says, is it eat out or drive through? That's also not what we're going for today. So here's a little extra hint for you. About 1 in 4 Canadians say they do this every single day. It's something you probably don't look forward to doing, but you definitely feel better when it's done. What do you think it is? Call or text now, 692-2MIX. And that $15 gift card of Bugsy's and Smitty's could be yours. 692-2649.
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Gracie Abrams and Hit the Wall on Mix 103. I'm Callum McAnally. It's 2 degrees, warming up to 21 for this afternoon. And we're playing the Mind Melt. It is your chance today to win a $15 gift card to Bugsy's and Smitty's in the Town and Country Mall. A great way to kick off this week. Here is your question. About 1 in 4 Canadians say they do this every single day. What is it? Call or text now, 6922-MIX. And that $15 gift card could be yours. We've had some great guesses so far. Everything from have a nap to drink coffee. Shonda says go to the gym. Nope, that is not it. Leanne says workout. Not correct. Here's one from Jasmine. Clean the toilet. Jasmine, that is correct. And that makes you today's Mind Melt World Champion. And the winner of a $15 gift card to Bugsy's and Smitty's in the Town and Country Mall. Congratulations, Jasmine. As 1 in 4 Canadians say they clean their toilet every day. So there you go. Thanks for playing along with the Mind Melt today. We'll do it all again tomorrow. This is Zave, Downtown on Mix 103.

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1: 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A new memorial in Crescent Park will celebrate the life and legacy of Christine Boychuk Rensby. A committee of 11 local organizations established the memorial to honor the educator and volunteer. Committee member Glenn Hagel said Boychuk Rensby had a lifelong commitment to young people and education.
2: Christine's heart was very, very large. She was so committed to helping so many people. But from the very beginning of her career, always there was a special place in her heart for children.
1: The memorial will be unveiled at a public ceremony on

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Good morning. I'm Callum McAnally. It's 2 degrees, warming up to 21 for this afternoon. And we have our final winner of Backyard Party Crashers this year. We're going to hear from them right after Theory of a Dead Man's Santa Monica on Mix 103.

0: They're going to be playing a show in Regina this March. That's Theory of a Dead Man, Santa Monica on Mix 103. Happy Monday. I'm Callum McAnally, 742 and 2 degrees, warming up to 21 for today. And we have our final winner of Backyard Party Crashers this year. Congrats to Janelle, who is our winner, and she's getting a pretty sweet backyard package. Our very own Avery LeBlanc gave Janelle a call to share the news.
1: Maybe entered a contest a long time ago, but I thought that was done with, so I'm not sure.
2: Do you remember what contest it was?
1: The Backyard Bash.
2: Yes, it was the Backyard Party Crashers. We actually had two draws for that.
1: Okay.
2: And you were selected as our second winner, so congratulations.
1: Oh, yay.
2: So you get to go home with a patio heater and a three-piece patio set from Ashdown's Furniture and Interiors. You also get food for 12 people from R&S Family Restaurant and a backyard game from Swift Deals.
1: Okay, awesome. That's exciting. Thank you.
0: Yeah, so we're going to be heading out to her backyard this week to help kickstart her backyard party. So congratulations again, Janelle. Somber is coming up next.
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0: Sunshine today, getting up to a high of 21. Tonight's clear and a low of 7. And then tomorrow, more sunshine and 22. Little cool this morning, currently 2 degrees. You can find the full forecast at discovermoosejaw.com and stream Mix 103 anytime from the Discover Moose Jaw app. Here's Somber.

0: The Mix 103 Morning Show, little cool this morning, but looking to be another beautiful day. It's 2 degrees, warming up to 21. It's time for your school news with the Prairie So School Division and Holy Trinity Catholic School Division. I'm Callum McAnally, and good luck to all cross-country runners taking part in today's cross-country meet at Waccamaw Valley. Today at Ecole St. Margaret, the grade 1 and 2 classes are doing some soccer lessons with JJ Soccer. Attention seniors of Peacock, make sure you mark your calendar for October 5th for Senior Sunrise, happening at the West Novelment Museum Ball Diamonds at 6:50 in the morning, and a pancake breakfast will be served at the school from 7:45 to 8:30. Today at Lindale School, the draws will be taking place for their Terry Fox fundraiser. At Central Collegiate, a parent grad meeting is being held this Wednesday starting at 6 p.m. in the library. And tomorrow, there's a career and post-secondary fair for grade 11 and 12 students at the Moose Jaw Exhibition Grounds. And that's your school news with the Prairie So School Division and Holy Trinity Catholic School Division.
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2: A few clouds overhead as it heats up to a high of 21 today. 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A memorial honoring one of Moose Jaw's most dedicated volunteer community members will be unveiled this week in Crescent Park. The memorial recognizes Christine Boychuk-Rensby, an educator and community leader who passed away last year. Memorial Committee member Glenn Hagel says it's a way for Moose Jaw to say thank you for decades of service.
3: The memorial is a statement of the community being able to say thank you for helping us in so many different kinds of ways for such a long time and helping this to be a great place to live here in Moose Jaw.
2: The public unveiling takes place on Friday at 1 o'clock in Crescent Park near the Langdon Crescent entrance. A new school year means new members for the City of Moose Jaw's Youth Advisory Committee. Sean Slatt has more.
4: Moose Jaw City Council recently appointed 8 students from local high schools to the Youth Advisory Committee, including 2 students each from Cornerstone Christian School, Central Collegiate.

0: Good morning. Zara Larsson and Midnight Sun on Mix 103. I'm Callum McAnally. Happy Monday. It is a little cool out this morning. We're sitting at 4 degrees. We're getting up to a high of 21 for this afternoon. It's looking to be a beautiful day. Now, this Wednesday is the National Day for Truth and Reconciliation. 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
3: This is a City of Moose Jaw Notorious News update. The 4th Avenue Bridge, the Thunderbird Viaduct, is scheduled to be closed for bridge washing September 29th through October 4th.
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1: Now, your Discover Moose Jaw weather.
0: Sunshine today as we warm up to a high of 21. Tonight's clear and a low of 7. And then tomorrow we're looking at more sunshine and another high of 22. Currently 4 degrees. You can find the full forecast at discovermoosejaw.com and stream Mix 103 anytime from the Discover.

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I'm Callum McAnally, and we have our first winner of Classroom of the Month. We'll hear from the teacher of this month's lucky class right after Sarah Bareilles, Brave on Mix 103.

0: Mix 103. I'm Callum McAnally. Good morning. Happy Monday. It's 8:19 and we're sitting at 4 degrees, warming up to 21 for this afternoon. And we have our first winner of Classroom of the Month this school year, presented by Town and Country Plumbing, Heating, and Electrical. So this Friday, we're going to be heading out to William Grayson School to hang out with Mrs. Shirley's class. And they are excited.
1: Very surprised. I heard the advertising on the radio, and I told my son he should do his class. Wow.
0: Now it's your class.
1: That's pretty amazing.
0: So you teach grade 5 and 6?
1: Yes, sir.
0: And how has the first month of the school year been?
1: Oh, this class is amazing. I can see why we'd be class of the month, because they are just a wonderful group of kids.
0: Oh, that's awesome. So
1: yeah,
0: it's not going to be a long school year for you then.
1: No. Like, how is it almost October already?
0: I know, right? So every month throughout the school year, one lucky classroom will be chosen for a family pizza party, which includes dessert from Kona Ice, some prizes for the class, and a little special something for the teacher. 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

Happy Monday. Hope your morning is off to a great start. I'm Callum McAnally. That was Ray and Where Is My Husband on Mix 103. And in case you haven't heard, we are celebrating the best that Moose Jaw has to offer with voting on now for the Best of Moose Jaw Awards. We're going to talk more on this after Nickelback Photograph on Mix 103.

Mix 103, that's Nickelback and Photograph. Happy Monday. I'm Callum McAnally. It's 4 degrees, warming up to 21 for this afternoon. It's going to be a beautiful day to kick off this week. And hey, the DiscoverMooseJaw.com and Hub Meets Best of Moose Jaw Awards are back as we are celebrating the best that Moose Jaw has to offer. And voting is on now. So we've got over 70 nominees across 15 categories. 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
0: Sunshine today as we warm up to a high of 21. Tonight's clear, low of 7. And then tomorrow, more sunshine and 22. Currently, it's 4 degrees. And you can find that full forecast at discovermoosejaw.com. 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

0: 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I'm Callum McAnally. It's 4 degrees, warming up to 21 for today. And it's time for your road reports with Young & Young Automotive and Minimum off the Brake and Wheel. 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So if you're heading out on the highways, there's still work happening on Highway 1 eastbound between Belle Plaine and Regina, so be prepared for some delays when driving through there. Construction also continues on Highway 2 near Assiniboia and on the Highway 2 over Highway 1 overpass. In Moose Jaw, there's main leak in the intersection of Lillooet Street West and 5th Ave on the 1000 block of Carlton Street and on the 0 block of Laurier Street. There's also some closures scheduled this week on the 1000 block of Clifton Ave and the 1000 block of Warner Street. Looking at gas prices, most stations still sitting at around $1.87, while the lowest is $1.75. And if there's anything else, let us know. Call or text on the Talk and Text line, 692-2649.
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Looks that way. It's the 90s at 9 for Prairie Mobile. It's the Northern Pikes. She Ain't Pretty. I'm Callum McAnally. Good morning and happy Monday. Crazy. It's a brand new week and we're looking at some beautiful weather and great 90s jams on the way. Snow, J-Lo, Tragically Hip, and lots more. Right now it's Britney Spears on Mix 103. Crazy.

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0: 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I'm Callum McAnally, and happy Monday. Hope you had a great weekend. Moose Jaw Warriors were back in action over the weekend. They got their first loss of the season Friday night in Swift Current. It was a close one, but the final score was 4-2 for the Broncos. Landon McFadden and Jan Trefney scored for the Warriors. Then Saturday night at Temple Garden Center, the Warriors picked up a big win over the Brandon Wheat Kings 3-1. Goaltender Dylan Mingo was first star of the game, nearly had a shutout, and he made 28 saves. You can find the full game recaps from the weekend at discovermoosejaw.com or on the app. Up next for the Warriors, they're hosting the Red Deer Rebels this Saturday at Temple Garden Center.
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3: The clouds thin out as it warms up. We're in for some sunny breaks and a high of 21 today. Tonight's shaping up to be clear with a low of 7. And is mainly sunny sky as a southwest wind picks up tomorrow with gusts up to 60 and a high of 22. Find the full forecast at discovermoosejaw.com and stream the radio anywhere and anytime from the Discover Moose Jaw app.
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6: The clouds thin out as it warms up. We are in for some sunny breaks and a high of 21 today. Tonight's shaping up to be clear with a low of 7. And is mainly sunny sky as a southwest wind picks up tomorrow with gusts up to 60 and a high of 22. Find the full forecast at discovermoosejaw.com and stream the radio anywhere and anytime from the Discover Moose Jaw app.
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0: 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I'm Callum McAnally and hope you had an amazing weekend. It's going to be a beautiful day to kick off this week. Warming up to a high of 21 for this afternoon and beautiful again tomorrow, up to 22 degrees. And then Wednesday, high of 16. And we're looking at some nice weather continuing into the first few days of October. You can find that full forecast anytime at discovermoosejaw.com or on the app.
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4: Now, your Discover Moose Jaw weather.
5: The clouds thin out as it warms up. We're in for some sunny breaks and a high of 21 today. Tonight's shaping up to be clear with a low of 7 and is mainly sunny sky as a southwest wind picks up tomorrow with gusts up to 60 and a high of 22. Find the full forecast at discovermoosejaw.com and stream the radio anywhere and anytime from the Discover Moose Jaw app.
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7: The clouds thin out as it warms up. We're in for some sunny breaks and a high of 21 today. Tonight shaping up to be clear with a low of 7, and is mainly sunny sky as a southwest wind picks up tomorrow with gusts up to 60 and a high of 22. Find the full forecast at discovermoosejaw.com and stream the radio anywhere and anytime from the Discover Moose Jaw app.
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1: Mix 103, happy Monday. I'm Callum McAnally, and we have our final winner of Backyard Party Crashers this year. Congrats to Janelle, who is our last winner. She's going to get a pretty sweet backyard package. Our very own Avery LeBlanc gave Janelle a call to share the news.
2: Maybe entered a contest a long time ago, but I thought that was done with, so I'm not sure.
3: Do you remember what contest it was?
2: The Backyard Bash.
3: Yes, it was the Backyard Party Crashers. We actually had two draws for that.
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2: Okay, awesome. That's exciting. Thank you.
1: Yeah, so we're going to be heading out to Janelle's backyard this week to help kickstart her backyard party. 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Sabrina Carpenter, up next.
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0: to remain undefeated after a 19-6 win over the Saskatoon Hilltops. In Canada West action, the U of S Huskies topped the Regina Rams 38-31. And in case you missed it, the Saskatchewan Roughriders lost 31-24 to the BC Lions Friday night. They'll welcome the Calgary Stampeders to Mosaic Stadium Friday night.
1: Now, your Discover Moose Jaw weather.
0: It's a mix of sun and cloud with a high of 21 today. The sky clears overnight, low 7. Tomorrow's sunny with a southwest wind gusting to 60 and a high of 22. Wednesday's cloudy and 16. A few clouds Thursday, high 17. And for Friday, sunny and 22. 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

0: One, two, three, ears on me. Everybody's listening? 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
9: The clouds thin out as it warms up. We are in for some sunny breaks and a high of 21 today. Tonight's shaping up to be clear with a low of 7. And is

0: Mainly sunny sky as a southwest wind picks up tomorrow with gusts up to 60 and a high of 22. Find the full forecast at discovermoosejaw.com and stream the radio anywhere and anytime from the Discover Moose Jaw app.
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Mix 103, I'm Callum McAnally, and the Moose Jaw Warriors have had their first loss of the season Friday night, but they're still undefeated at home after they beat the Brandon Wheat Kings 3-1 at Temple Garden Center Saturday night. The Moose Jaw Warriors are back in action this Saturday, hosting the Red Deer Rebels. 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
7: The clouds thin out as it warms up. We are in for some sunny breaks and a high of 21 today. Tonight's shaping up to be clear with a low of 7. And is mainly sunny sky as a southwest wind picks up tomorrow with gusts up to 60 and a high of 22. Find the full forecast at discovermoosejaw.com and stream the radio anywhere and anytime from the Discover Moose Jaw app.
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0: Happy Monday. I'm Callum McAnally. Thanks for tuning in to Mix 103. Hope you had an amazing weekend. It's going to be a beautiful day, up to 21 degrees for this afternoon, which is great for the end of September. Tomorrow up to 22, and then Wednesday high of 16, and we're still looking at some nice temperatures as we kick off October. 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

0: 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NASDAQ is down by 123 points. And the Canadian dollar is trading at 70.5 cents U.S.
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Only care about yours. We could be in the Arctic, at the edge of the earth,

Finger 11 and One Thing. I'm Ken O'Neill. Bass Persuades, Miley just before that. Dominic Fike and Baby Doll is coming up. The entertainment for the 113th Grey Cup has a real country flair, but no real surprise. It's being held in Calgary. Sarah McLachlan will be singing the national anthem. Jim Cuddy and Greg Keeler from Blue Rodeo doing a special pregame performance. The kick

0: Off show features the James Barker Band, and this year's Grey Cup halftime show is country superstar Riley Green. Circle the date on your calendar. Grey Cup 113, Sunday, November 15th.
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5: Today, we mainly have a sunny sky with a high of 21. Tonight, a clear sky with a low of 7. And tomorrow, sunny early, then becoming a mixture of sun and cloud. Southwest winds of 40 to 60 kilometers an hour and a high of 22. Find the full forecast at discovermoosejaw.com and stream the radio anywhere and anytime from the Discover Moose Jaw app.
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0: I'm Ken O'Neill, Scott Hellman, and Kinda Complicated. Hope you had a good weekend. Happy Monday. Olivia Rodrigo is next. It was the MTV Video Music Awards last night. Entertainer of the Year went to Madonna, who first appeared on the VMAs 43 years ago. Saw the premiere of Taylor Swift's new Patient Zero video. The big winner, Video of the Year, Taylor Swift, her song The Fate of Ophelia. And with this year's awards all done, Taylor Swift passes Beyonce and has won 31 Moon Man statues, more than anybody else.
1: It's dinner time. 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
7: A mainly sunny day ahead with a high of 21. Tonight, a clear sky with a low of 7. And tomorrow, a sunny start, then becoming a mix of sun and cloud in the morning. Southwest winds of 40 to 60 kilometers an hour and a high of 22. Find the full forecast at discovermoosejaw.com and stream the radio anywhere and anytime from the Discover Moose Jaw app.
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0: Beside You from Mariana's Trench with Ken O'Neill. 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
7: Today, we mainly have a sunny sky with a high of 21.

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1: A mainly sunny day ahead with a high of 21. Tonight, a clear sky with a low of 7. And tomorrow, a sunny start, then becoming a mix of sun and cloud in the morning. Southwest winds of 40 to 60 kilometers an hour and a high of 22. 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

0: Young Bombs featuring Aloe Black and Better Day. I'm Ken O'Neill. Glass Animals Heat Waves next. Well, that's it for baseball. For me, at least. If the Jays aren't in it, I'm not interested. Toronto didn't make it to the final wild card spot. They've played their last game of the season. That was yesterday. At least they won. Beat Cincinnati 5-1. If you're still watching, the postseason for baseball begins tomorrow.
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14: Today, we mainly have a sunny sky with a high of 21. Tonight, a clear sky with a low of 7. And tomorrow, sunny early, then becoming a mixture of sun and cloud. Southwest winds of 40 to 60 kilometers an hour and a high of 22. Find the full forecast at discovermoosejaw.com and stream the

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7: A mainly sunny day ahead with a high of 21. Tonight, a clear sky with a low of 7. And tomorrow, a sunny start, then becoming a mix of sun and cloud in the morning.

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0: Adam Rodway with Ken O'Neill. That's Run Around Afternoon. Happy Monday, Lady Gaga and Bruno Mars together in just a minute. And we'd like you to join us on Wednesday for A Day to Listen. This is a full day dedicated to conversations about Indigenous identity through representation in sports and entertainment, the fusion of traditional and contemporary music, land protection, the impacts of climate change, and more. A Day to Listen airs right here from 6 a.m. to 6 p.m. on the National Day for Truth and Reconciliation, Wednesday. 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
5: 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Before there's a story, there has to be a reporter. 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
2: 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I'm J.D. Houghton. Donna Blondeau is remembered by colleagues at the Moose Jaw Police Service as a tireless advocate for victims of crime. Superintendent Rick McKenna says her influence on the Victim Services program is still felt today.
3: She really took our program and helped it evolve to really what it is today. And a lot of the core elements of what she started continue to be with us today.
2: Blondeau worked as the Moose Jaw Police Service's Victim Services Coordinator from 1994 to 2021. She passed away on September 15th at the age of 70. If you saw fire crews on Duffield Street West last night, they were responding to a house fire that started in the basement. Moose Jaw Fire Chief Rod Montgomery says crews arrived around 6:20 and quickly went to work containing the fire.
4: Upon arrival, they determined it was a working fire. There was smoke showing, and then the fire was in the basement of the building, and they were able to knock it down rather quickly.
2: Montgomery says everyone inside the home was able to get out safely, and crews also rescued four animals.

0: jealous. I ain't with you. It's Chromeo, and I'm Ken O'Neill. The Ottawa Red Blacks losing streak remains intact. They're up to 20 games in a row without a win. Calgary beat them over the weekend. Other winners include the Argos, Lions, and Edmonton. 4 weeks to go in the CFL regular season. Week 18 begins Friday with Hamilton in Ottawa and the Stampeders with the Rough Riders. On Saturday, the afternoon game has BC in Toronto, and Saturday night, the Blue Bombers are in Montreal. Zara Larson is next.
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9: Today, we mainly have a sunny sky with a high of 21. Tonight, a clear sky with a low of 7. And tomorrow, sunny early, then becoming a mixture of sun and cloud. Southwest winds of 40 to 60 kilometers an hour and a high of 22. 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

0: Mix 103, Swedish House Mafia and Moth to a Flame. I'm Ken O'Neill. The new Miley is next. We have our first winner of Classroom of the Month this school year. This Friday, we're going to be heading out to William Grayson School to hang out with Mrs. Shirley's class. Callum McAnally gave her a call to let her know that her class was the winner.
1: Very surprised. I heard the advertising on the radio, and I told my son he should do his class. Wow.
2: Now it's your class.
1: That's pretty amazing.
2: You teach grade 5 and 6?
1: Yes, sir.
2: And how has the first month of the school year been?
1: Oh, this class is amazing. I can see why we'd be class of the month, because they are just a wonderful group of kids.
2: Oh, that's awesome. So it's not going to be a long school year for you then.
1: No. Like, how is it almost October already?
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5: A mainly sunny day ahead with a high of 21. Tonight, a clear sky with a low of 7. And tomorrow, a sunny start, then becoming a mix of sun and cloud in the morning. Southwest winds of 40 to 60 kilometers an hour and a high of 22. Find the full forecast at discovermoosejaw.com and stream the radio anywhere and anytime from the Discover Moose Jaw app.
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0: Francesco Yates, Better to Be Loved with Ken O'Neill. Tate McRae and Sports Car on the way. 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
2: Clear with a low of 7 tonight in the DiscoverMooseJaw.com newsroom. I'm J.D. Houghton. A Sunday evening house fire in Moose Jaw ended without any injuries, and four pets were also brought to safety. Fire Chief Rod Montgomery says crews were called to the 500 block of Duffield Street West around 6:20 p.m. last night.
3: Upon arrival, they determined it was a working fire. There was smoke showing, and then the fire was in the basement of the building, and they were able to knock it down rather quickly.
2: The fire was fully extinguished around 7 o'clock, and no injuries were reported to anyone inside or to firefighters. The cause remains under investigation. Members of the Moose Jaw Police Service are remembering Donna Blondeau and her impact on the organization. Blondeau, who spent more than 27 years with the police service, passed away on September 15th at the age of 70. Superintendent Rick McKenna remembered Blondeau as someone who was dedicated to helping victims of crime.
4: On the victim side, she did everything in her power to make the process less traumatic, and as well made sure that those people were connected with all sorts of programs to help them to become whole again. As a person.
2: McKenna says she was instrumental in creating Moose Jaw's victim services program. As fall arrives, many people wonder what happens to the insects they saw all summer long. Dr. James Tanzi says there isn't a single answer, as different species use different strategies to survive the winter. Tanzi says most of them are looking for shelter.
5: You know, any place that's going to be protected from you know, cold, extreme temperatures, and that's a pretty good rule that applies to all of them.
2: He says most species go underground while others hide under tree bark and wood piles or inside buildings. Options going to and from South Hill will be a bit limited for the next several days. Cameron Kosh tells us why.
6: The 4th Avenue Southwest Bridge will be closed tomorrow through Sunday for annual maintenance. The city says crews will be washing the bridge to clear away dirt, de-icing chemicals, and other buildup that can cause corrosion and deterioration. The city asks drivers, pedestrians, and cyclists to detour to the 9th Avenue Southwest Bridge while the work is underway. For Discover Moose Jaw News, I'm Cameron Kosh.
2: And Moose Jaw Family Services is celebrating a successful first-ever all-amped-up fundraiser. Executive Director Tara Jones says between 150 and 200 people attended the event at the Mae Wilson Theater, which featured the Bromantics, the Brassroots Collective, a silent auction, and community information displays. Jones says the event was about more than just raising money.
7: The concert started at 7 p.m., and we were talking a little bit about

0: Soundwave, that's Trevor Guthrie. I'm Ken O'Neill. Big winner last night at the MTV VMAs, Taylor Swift. And her song from Toy Story 5 is next. Wednesday is the National Day for Truth and Reconciliation, or Orange Shirt Day. Hand in hand with September 30th, Tim Hortons will be selling an orange sprinkled donut, with 100% of the money raised going to five different Indigenous charities right across Canada. What a great idea.
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5: We have a clear sky and a low of 5 tonight. Tomorrow is a mix of sun and cloud with southwest winds between 30 and 50 kilometers an hour and a high of 21. And Wednesday, sunny and windy with a high of 16. 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

0: Avril Lavigne celebrating her 42nd birthday today. That's Keep Holding On. I'm Ken O'Neill. Next, Martin Garrix and Ed Sheeran. Let's talk baby names. There's a new champ on top of the girls' list. Olivia has officially lost her baby name crown after 9 straight years at number one. She's been bumped. Statistics Canada say Charlotte was the most popular girl's name last year, followed by Olivia and then Emma. Olivia had been number one every year since 2016. For boys, Noah held on to the top spot, followed by Theodore and Liam. There's your baby name power rankings. I got curious. Kenneth, my given name, was a top 10 baby name in the 1920s. Jeez, I'm not that old.
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9: Tonight we have a clear sky and a low of 5. Tomorrow is a mix of sun and cloud with southwest winds at 30 to 50 kilometers an hour with a high of 21. And Wednesday, sunshine and wind with a high of 16. Find the full forecast at discovermoosejaw.com and stream the radio anywhere and anytime from the Discover Moose Jaw app.
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0: In case you missed it, the Moose Jaw District Sports Hall of Fame inducted its class of 2026 on the weekend. The story is on discovermoosejaw.com today. And it's interesting to note that there is one inductee who couldn't attend because she was competing in Winnipeg and finding success. Powerlifting Mava Bridges, who already has 24 gold medals and 3 silvers, along with 27 provincial and 10 national records in the 60 to 69 age group, added to her accolades. Bridges set 2 new Commonwealth and 4 more national records at the meet. In high school sports, Central's junior boys volleyball squad hosts Riverview tonight at 6:20. Peacock's junior boys volleyball team is also in action as they take on Notre Dame tonight. And the Toronto Blue Jays wrapped up their season yesterday with a 5-1 win over the Cincinnati Reds. We want your local sports scores and stories. Email sports at discovermoosejaw.com.
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2: Tonight we have a clear sky and a low of 5. Tomorrow is a mix of sun and cloud with southwest winds at 30 to 50 kilometers an hour, high of 21. Wednesday, sunny and windy with a high of 16. Thursday, sunshine with a high of 16. And Friday, sunshine with a high of 18. Find the full forecast at discovermoosejaw.com and stream the radio anywhere and anytime from the Discover Moose Jaw app.
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2: 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NASDAQ is down by 248 points. And the Canadian dollar is trading at 70.5 cents U.S.
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0: Soul Decision, Faded. I'm Ken O'Neill. Ariana Grande next. Over the weekend at the movies, 7 years after its original release, Avengers Endgame was number one, raking in $26 million. This re-release is in anticipation of the new Avengers Doomsday coming out next month. Resident Evil made $23.3 million, good for second place. And the new Brad Pitt movie, Heart of the Beast, opened with a weak $20 million. It clawed its way into third place.
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7: We have a clear sky and a low of 5 tonight. Tomorrow is a mix of sun and cloud with southwest winds between 30 and 50 kilometers an hour and a high of 21. And Wednesday, sunny and windy with a high of 16. 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

0: Deadmau5 and Rob Swims with Ghosts and Stuff. I'm Ken O'Neill. 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
11: Tonight we have a clear sky and a low of 5. Tomorrow is a mix of sun and cloud with southwest winds at 30 to 50 kilometers an hour with a high of 21. And Wednesday, sunshine and wind with a high of 16. Find the full forecast at discovermoosejaw.com and stream the radio anywhere and anytime from the Discover Moose Jaw app.
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0: Tegan and Sarah, I Was a Fool. It's Ken O'Neill. Raven, Lene, Love Me Not is coming up. And don't miss your 6 o'clock local news update. 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